0: You know, this generation ain't so woke. 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
8: 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Sunny and breezy Sunday, reaching 21. Sunny and 21 again on Monday.
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5: Expect a clear night tonight, down to 8. Sunny and breezy Sunday, reaching 21. Sunny and 21 again on Monday.
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I said, I know. 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
7: Expect a clear night tonight, down to 8. Sunny and breezy Sunday, reaching 21. Sunny and 21 again on Monday.
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9: Expect a clear night tonight, down to 8. Sunny and breezy Sunday, reaching 21. Sunny and 21 again on Monday.
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6: Expect a clear night tonight, down to 8. Sunny and breezy Sunday, reaching 21. Sunny and 21 again on Monday.
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6: Expect a clear night tonight, down to 8. Sunny and breezy Sunday, reaching 21. Sunny and 21 again on Monday.
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7: Expect a clear night tonight, down to 8. Sunny and breezy Sunday, reaching 21. Sunny and 21 again on Monday.
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4: It'll be sunny today with a high of 21. Sunny Monday reaching 21. Sunny 21 again on Tuesday.
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9: It'll be sunny today with a high of 21. Sunny Monday, reaching 21. Sunny, 21 again on Tuesday.
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3: It'll be sunny today with a high of 21. Sunny Monday reaching 21. Sunny 21 again on Tuesday.
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4: Now, Moose Weather.
5: It'll be sunny today with a high of 21. Sunny Monday reaching 21. Sunny 21 again on Tuesday.
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6: It'll be sunny today with a high of 21. Sunny Monday reaching 21. Sunny 21 again on Tuesday.
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2: It'll be sunny today with a high of 21. Sunny Monday reaching 21. Sunny 21 again on Tuesday. 103.

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4: It'll be sunny today with a high of 21. Sunny Monday reaching 21. Sunny 21 again on Tuesday.
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6: It'll be sunny today with a high of 21. Sunny Monday reaching 21. Sunny 21 again on Tuesday.
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6: It'll be sunny today with a high of 21. Sunny Monday reaching 21. Sunny 21 again on Tuesday.
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2: It'll be sunny today with a high of 21. Sunny Monday reaching 21. Sunny 21 again on Tuesday.
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4: It'll be sunny today with a high of 21. Sunny Monday reaching 21. Sunny 21 again on Tuesday.
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8: It'll be sunny today with a high of 21. Sunny Monday, reaching 21. Sunny, 21 again on Tuesday.
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5: It'll be sunny and breezy today with a high of 21. Clearing tonight on the breezy side down to 8. It'll be sunny again on Monday with a high of 21.
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Its 1,695-foot span has drawn the attention from the Group of Seven. 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
8: It'll be sunny and breezy today with a high of 21. Clearing tonight on the breezy side down to 8. It'll be sunny again on Monday with a high of 21.
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1: 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We'll be out in Southern Georgia Bay in one today. If you're getting out on the Muskoka Lakes, Lake of Bays, Bancroft, Halliburton, nice light winds to start out the day. They'll increase a little westerly 10 knots near noon with gusts to 20 knots. Diminish to light again this evening, shift northeast Monday morning. Waves half a meter or less. Water temperature between 6 and 10 degrees under fair skies. Port Carling locks open 8 a.m. until 8 p.m. For Georgian Bay, west winds 10 knots, increasing west 15 knots near noon, diminishing to light this evening, and northeast 10 knots Monday morning. Going northwest 10 knots near noon on Monday. Waves half a meter or less, building 1/2 to 1 meter this afternoon, diminishing to half a meter or less near midnight. Water temperature between 4 and 9 degrees. Trent Severn Waterway is open from 9 till 6:30 all the way from Trenton through to Georgian Bay. Have a safe day, everyone. Remember, water on the water, beer on the pier. 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
8: It'll be sunny and breezy today with a high of 21. Clearing tonight on the breezy side, down to 8. It'll be sunny again on Monday with a high of 21.
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13: It'll be sunny and breezy today with a high of 21. Clearing tonight on the breezy side down to 8. It'll be sunny again on Monday with a high of 21.
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13: It'll be sunny and breezy today with a high of 21. Clearing tonight on the breezy side down to 8. It'll be sunny again on Monday with a high of 21.
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5: It'll be sunny and breezy today with a high of 21. Clearing tonight on the breezy side, down to 8. It'll be sunny again on Monday with a high of 21.
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1: 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If you're getting out on the Muskoka Lakes, Lake of Bays, Bancroft, Halliburton, nice light winds to start out the day. They'll increase a little westerly 10 knots near noon with gusts to 20 knots. Diminish to light again this evening, shift northeast Monday morning. Waves half a meter or less. Water temperature between 6 and 10 degrees under fair skies. Port Carling locks open 8 a.m. until 8 p.m. For Georgian Bay, west winds 10 knots, increasing west 15 knots near noon, diminishing to light this evening, and northeast 10 knots Monday morning. Going northwest 10 knots near noon on Monday, waves half a meter or less, building 1/2 to 1 meter this afternoon, diminishing to half a meter or less near midnight. Water temperature between 4 and 9 degrees. Trent Severn Waterway is open from 9 till 6. 6:30 all the way from Trenton through to Georgian Bay. Have a safe day, everyone. 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
7: It'll be sunny and breezy today with a high of 21. Clearing tonight on the breezy side, down to 8. It'll be sunny again on Monday with a high of 21.
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8: It'll be sunny and breezy today with a high of 21. Clearing tonight on the breezy side down to 8. It'll be sunny again on Monday with a high of 21.
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5: It'll be sunny and breezy today with a high of 21. Clearing tonight on the breezy side down to 8. It'll be sunny again on Monday with a high of 21.
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6: It'll be sunny and breezy today with a high of 21. Clearing tonight on the breezy side down to 8. It'll be sunny again on Monday with a high of 21.

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1: 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We're out on the beautiful Beneteau at Baitport this afternoon. A little breezier than we expected. If you're getting out on the Muskoka Lakes, Lake of Bays through Bancroft and Halliburton, west winds 10 knots with some gusts to 20 knots. Should diminish to light this evening, shifting northeast tomorrow morning. Waves half a meter or less. Water temperature between 6 and 10 degrees. All under fair skies today. Port Carling locks are open 8 a.m. until 8 p.m. For Georgian Bay, west winds 15 knots, diminishing to light this evening. Northeast 10 knots tomorrow morning, northwest 10 knots near noon Monday. Waves 1/2 to 1 meter this afternoon, diminishing to 0.5 meter or less near midnight. Water temperature between 4 and 9 degrees. Trent Severn Waterway open 9 till 6:30 p.m. all the way from Georgian Bay right down to Trenton. Have a safe day, everyone. 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
9: It'll be sunny and breezy today with a high of 21. Clearing tonight on the breezy side, down to 8. It'll be sunny again on Monday with a high of 21.
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16: It'll be sunny and breezy today with a high of 21. Clearing tonight on the breezy side down to 8. It'll be sunny again on Monday with a high of 21.
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1: I found me a reason, so check me tomorrow. 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
7: Now, Moose weather.
8: It'll be sunny and breezy today with a high of 21. Clearing tonight on the breezy side down to 8. It'll be sunny again on Monday with a high of 21.
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1: 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One of my favorite things about living in a smaller community is seeing young people chase big dreams. 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
11: It'll be sunny and breezy today with a high of 21. Clearing tonight on the breezy side down to 8. It'll be sunny again on Monday with a high of 21.
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1: 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We're out on the beautiful Beneteau at Baitport this afternoon. A little breezier than we expected. If you're getting out on the Muskoka Lakes, Lake of Bay, Sioux, Bancroft, and Halliburton, west winds 10 knots with some gusts to 20 knots. Should diminish to light this evening, shifting northeast tomorrow morning. Waves half a meter or less. Water temperature between 6 and 10 degrees. All under fair skies today. Port Carling locks are open 8 a.m. until 8 p.m. For Georgian Bay, west winds 15 knots, diminishing to light this evening. Northeast 10 knots tomorrow morning, northwest 10 knots near noon Monday. Waves 1/2 to 1 meter this afternoon, diminishing to half a meter or less near midnight. Water temperature between 4 and 9 degrees. Trent Severn Waterway open 9 till 6:30 p.m. all the way from Georgian Bay right down to Trenton. 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
3: Now, Moose weather.
4: It'll be sunny and breezy today with a high of 21. Clearing tonight on the breezy side down to 8. It'll be sunny again on Monday with a high of 21.
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6: It'll be sunny and breezy today with a high of 21. Clearing tonight on the breezy side, down to 8. It'll be sunny again on Monday with a high of 21.
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1: 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We're out on the beautiful Beneteau at Baitport this afternoon. A little breezier than we expected. If you're getting out on the Muskoka Lakes, Lake of Bay, Sioux, Bancroft, and Halliburton, west winds 10 knots with some gusts to 20 knots. Should diminish to light this evening, shifting northeast tomorrow morning. Waves half a meter or less. Water temperature between 6 and 10 degrees. All under fair skies today. Port Carling locks are open 8 a.m. until 8 p.m. For Georgian Bay, west winds 15 knots, diminishing to light this evening. Northeast 10 knots tomorrow morning, northwest 10 knots near noon Monday. Waves 1/2 to 1 meter this afternoon, diminishing to half a meter or less near midnight. Water temperature between 4 and 9 degrees. Trent Severn Waterway open 9 till 6:30 p.m. all the way from Georgian Bay right down to Trenton. Have a safe day, everyone. 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
9: It'll be sunny and breezy today with a high of 21. Clearing tonight on the breezy side down to 8. It'll be sunny again on Monday with a high of 21.
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14: It'll be sunny and breezy today with a high of 21. Clearing tonight on the breezy side, down to 8. It'll be sunny again on Monday with a high of 21.
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7: 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Sunny Monday, reaching 22. Sunny, 22 again on Tuesday.
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15: It'll be clear tonight, down to 9. Sunny Monday, reaching 22. Sunny, 22 again on Tuesday.
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5: 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Sunny, 22 again on Tuesday.
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8: 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Sunny Monday, reaching 22. Sunny, 22 again on Tuesday.
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10: It'll be clear tonight, down to 9. Sunny Monday, reaching 22. Sunny, 22 again on Tuesday.
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0: 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One of my favorite things about living in a smaller community is seeing young people chase big dreams. 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
7: 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Sunny Monday, reaching 22. Sunny, 22 again on Tuesday.
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11: 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Sunny Monday, reaching 22. Sunny, 22 again on Tuesday.
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8: 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Say goodbye to your loved ones. 4. Make sure your will is in order. And 5. 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
8: 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Sunny, 22 again on Tuesday.
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